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1: 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Yeah, something exciting. 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Pretty please.
2: 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Saying Jada Grace trying to diss.

0: 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Boys, movies, deciding which shirt goes with which skirt. It's bizarre.
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1: Mom, can you tell us a story? Yeah, something exciting. Please? Pretty please?
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1: I've got you on my mind, I've got you on my mind, I've got you on my mind, let's have a good time.
2: I just wanna dance all night, have a little fun, I think I might.

on their empty pledges. Look at them all burnt out with nowhere left to go. And AstraZeneca's trailing decimated by spray paint red. Wedding

0: so much, Chase Primavera. It's good to be back. What a view. What a view, what a crowd. Look at all your beautiful faces. It's indeed. Who here is from Barcelona? Who here is from Catalan? Who here is from mainland Europe? Why are you putting your hands up? It's not fucking, we're not massive. You can cheer. It'll be a small cheer, considering the amount of hands I've seen there. Who here is from Barcelona? Alright, there you go. Who is from Catalan? Who is from the rest of Spain, but isn't Catalan, but isn't same bit? Who here is from mainland, continental Europe? Who is from that little island we live on?
1: 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Tot això està a les cançons de Yard Act, cançons que continuen sonant a ICAT.

make believe. I've never seen your face, you need to mind. Don't catch my eye, yeah. Don't register.

You used to have all the answers. You still have them too. We'd live half in the daytime.